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3: What makes Emory special is that it has very rigorous academics, but a community that is willing to support each other. People are always willing to study together and work hard together.
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6: The government must lead by example by reducing non-essential travel, hospitality, consultancies, duplication of agencies, and other administrative overheads.
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0: Our children are suffering and we are spending time calling each other names, saying it's him who's wrong, it's her house has not done this, this one who has not done this. Personally, I would like to say sincerely, as a believer, that on that one issue, we can have whatever political differences we have or whatever it is, but on that one issue, and I hope our president will see it as a genuine and sincere need for us to have an all-parties conversation on the education sector in the country. Because it's a crisis and it is going to blow up sooner than we think. Because when you see the number of kids we are losing in school, 21 burning to ashes, 16 dead, and as my brother says, principals are not able to run schools, they have no money, and the cost is going through the roof, 110,000. We look at those fee schedules.
10: Hidini reu Dr. Matiang'i inioreti ya kanitha kumuhoera thafari ni yanke ya kiuteti.
0: Mutuombe, because the first thing we ask for is prayers. And I ask for prayers here genuinely standing near the pulpit for two reasons. Pray for us that the Lord's will is done. Hizi vitu tunatafuta, tunatafuta ndio. 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And if it is will, we get it. And if it is will and when we get it, the second prayer is even much more serious for me than the first one. That if we are so blessed and so privileged by the grace of God to get there, we should never, ever, ever drag the name of the Lord in the mud. That we put honor and glory to the name of the Lord in the way we will serve.
10: Atogoria arĩa manyitaga thirikari mbaru nĩ mateteire waki wa ceceni ya gũtangĩkĩra raiya Amerika mũrimũ wa Ebola gũkũ bũrũri-inĩ makĩaria mwena wa Teso matongoretio nĩ mũteithia wa President William Ruto nĩwe Farouk Kibet. 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
1: Uli niona. 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Yeah. 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
0: I was happy.
1: Mm.
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1: Yes.
0: You know, wetaka mwese mwa goku no daru dhia gona wa.
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1: 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He is tough like me. Yeah. He's that tough like me.
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1: Yes.
0: God doesn't operate alone. but come we via his co-workmanship. We need to do the Nagavira Nagai. 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But you have to. 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
1: What makes Emory special is that it has very rigorous academics, but a community that is willing to support each other. People are always willing to study together and work hard together.
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2: 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That's why you are there. 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

0: 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Mudo tari wa subscribe there kana Facebook Evangelist Lucy Wago jiri Instagram Evangelist Lucy Wago jiri kaide do it right now. Na nigithine wa www.kamemefm.co.ke kugo dugigwatia at least you are somewhere. 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Pastor Ann Muller, how are you? Ishili Bedish. 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Thank you, Mono. 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
3: Tutiko gena the benefit of getting it.
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3: 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Heki go ugeri uke ugatiriri. When God orders,
1: yes.
3: Even the devil can deliver.
1: You are right.
3: Yes.
1: Bring it here.
3: Yes.
1: Gayagia dana.
3: Yes.
1: Zoyaku, the devil can come and bring.
3: Yes.
1: Aokia a present no kia deliver. 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
3: Yes, very.
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3: Yes.
1: Yeah, na todo TV ya kwa na isi sia nyu sio the. God will provide.
3: It's time.
1: Na gaya ho a provider ga kihuthira andu.
3: Yes. Kugerera andu.
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1: You are right. God bless you, sir.
3: Very well.
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5: Wasi wasi. Ni time ya. Si waski. Ni time ya. It's bigger, it's better. Safaricom Chapa Dimba Season 5 is on. Your chance to be a star is here. Register now on chapadimba.safaricom.co.ke for a chance to get scouted and represent Kenya at the Gothia Cup in Sweden, the world's largest international youth football tournament. Registration closes on 11th June 2026. Gemiko on. 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Popote ulipo.
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0: 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Oh, yes. Oh, yes.
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1: 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Ah, yes. Mm-hmm. 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
1: Eh wa Queen of Rosary School Beka. Hi, happy birthday to you. Happy birthday to you. Happy birthday dear Shireen. Happy birthday to you. Yes. Yes.
2: Yes. Yes. Yes. Yes.
1: Yes. Yes. Yes. Yes. Yes.
2: Yes. Yes.
1: Yes. Yes.
2: Yes. Yes. Yes. Yes. Yes. Yes. Yes. Yes.
1: Yes. Yes. Yes.
2: Yes.
1: Yes. Yes. Yes. Yes. Yes. Yes. Yes. Yes. Yes. Yes. Yes. Yes. Yes. Yes. Yes. Yes. Yes. Yes. Yes. Yes. Yes. Yes. Yes. Yes. Yes. Yes.
2: Yes. Yes. Yes. Yes.
1: Yes. Yes.
2: Yes. Yes. Yes.
1: Yes. Yes. Yes. Yes.
2: Yes. Yes. Yes. Yes. Yes.
1: Meo que guato make.
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1: 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Hey! What do I say? May God's protection cover every school and every learner today, past, present, and future. Here's to the places that we built. Here's to the places that built us. 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
2: 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Yeah, kariya.
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1: 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Thank you so much. 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
0: 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Thank you so much.
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2: 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Mugambi Neo maga
3: If the three judges rule that we were treated unfairly and against the law and the constitution and lift the impeachment and let us be, we shall be grateful to God and we shall be very grateful that there is a justice system in Kenya that works. I have confidence that our judiciary is independent, is impartial and will give justice to Rigathi Gachagua and millions of his supporters across the country. If the ruling goes the other way, it is still okay. We'll still have an opportunity to go to the Court of Appeal and follow the legal remedies that has been provided by the Constitution. I want to urge my supporters across the country, irrespective of the outcome, to remain calm and peaceful.
2: Gachagua augete marakara omothe mabatigo konanio ire fainire ya kura githurano ine kinene kia mwaka ukite.
3: You know, when I was removed from office, the people who removed me were laughing that Rigathi has been removed and his supporters are saying nothing. It is me who told them say nothing. Ukikasirika, unyamaze, uimbe, just sing. And I asked my supporters to suppress their anger because we are peaceful people and we believe in doing things peacefully. I want to ask our supporters who are angry with what is happening in Kenya not to do anything that is violent, anything that is against the law. I ask them to suppress their anger, but keep it. Next year, they'll have an opportunity on the 10th of August to express their anger at the ballot box.
2: Ahudhiri ya farafara ya PCA kengero gothie goro kori ginya dabo mwena wakafete ni makena ire kwa bereri ya kwa wekeri wa kaburo farayo magitanya kuhudhiru ni medhire magitogiri ya mobo gegedhu wa 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
1: Wasi wasi!
2: Yeah!
1: Ni time ya?
2: Yeah!
1: Si waski! Ni time ya?
2: Chapadimba!
3: It's bigger, it's better. Safaricom Chapadimba Season 5 is on. Your chance to be a star is here. Register now on chapadimba.safaricom.co.ke for a chance to get scouted and represent Kenya at the Gothia Cup in Sweden, the world's largest international youth football tournament. Registration closes on 11th June 2026. Gemiko on. 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
3: 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Woko NIBS Technical College nitokiriyetete environment ego tumawe murutuo. 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
9: 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It is our role and it is our responsibility. Let us take our parental responsibilities and bring them up the best way we were brought up. And let us involve also the church leaders and also the village men, the what we call the Nyumbakumis. Let us come together and ask ourselves, how do we handle these roleless young men who take charge, even if they are two on the road, they put stones, we cannot move. And it is sad that we are heading towards a very, very lawless anarchy in our region. I think it is good that we think together,
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16: 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However, if I can remember the latest, we had the finance minister, Honorable Bandi, where he said he needs a legal way. He needs a law to let him pay.
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6: It's bigger, it's better. Safaricom Chapa Dimba Season 5 is on. Your chance to be a star is here. Register now on chapadimba.safaricom.co.ke for a chance to get scouted and represent Kenya at the Gothia Cup in Sweden, the world's largest international youth football tournament. Registration closes on 11th June 2026. Game iko on. 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
14: 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At NIBS Technical College ulina chance to continue and make your life better, coordinator, international tours and travel, business management and administration, office administration, accounting technician diploma, journalism and mass media, na kodhige nyigi. 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
1: 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I wasn't much of a player, but in high school they called me Zidane. My teachers, they saw a leader in me and nicknamed me Jara after Jaramogi. 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
0: Karibu zana haria hothe ore, Sunday ya bere tariki. 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Welcome to Kameme Country. Nande doka ajeta guoga thaya Dennis, the sheriff. Another Sunday. It's the month of June. Sunday abere. Welcome cowboy. Welcome cowgirl. Kameme Country. There ape a Sunday. 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Madha manama. Nothing but the best of country music. Kwa Kameme.
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21: If the three judges rule that we were treated unfairly and against the law and the constitution, and lift the impeachment and let us be, we shall be grateful to God, and we shall be very grateful that there is a justice system in Kenya that works. I have confidence that our judiciary is independent, is impartial, and will give justice to Rigathi Gachagua and millions of his supporters across the country. If the ruling goes the other way, it is still okay. We'll still have an opportunity to go to the Court of Appeal and follow the legal remedies that has been provided by the Constitution. I want to urge my supporters across the country, irrespective of the outcome, to remain calm and peaceful.
20: Ihideni ororeu, augete marakara omothe, mafatie kukona niyo irefe inire ya kura, yedhurano inekenene kia mwaka ukete.
21: You know, when I was removed from office, the people who removed me were laughing that Rigathi has been removed and his supporters are saying nothing. It is me who told them, say nothing. Ukikasirika, unyamaze, uimbe, just sing. And I asked my supporters to suppress their anger because we are peaceful people. And we believe in doing things peacefully. I want to ask our supporters who are angry with what is happening in Kenya not to do anything that is violent, anything that is against the law. I ask them to suppress their anger, but keep it. Next year, they'll have an opportunity on the 10th of August to express their anger at the ballot box.
20: Tugetigana na ishio rohoge rwa githomo rutire rwa hotoma ta ore rohotome te hida inirere rugrua dirikari ya President William Ruto ni merio ya muhita hitaniri wa giturwa kiao President na kiama kia Jubilee Dr. Fred Okengo Matiangi ore omene reiria dirikari akiuga nere meto ni kura matarohoge rwu akiaria arekani dhaini omwe kaunteine ya Meru. 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
0: Over 40 schools are closed, unrest and so on. Probably by the time I finish my speech, another will have been closed. Two others will have been closed. By tonight, another 10 or so. Tunasema with tremendous respect. Kasi imekuwa ngumu, you can see it. Mananagani wananchi. Because we have never had the kind of crisis the education sector that we have now. Now, while tumekuwa huko, I can give you proposals with one of my eyes closed. One, stop wastage, put money in the schools so that school principals have money so that they can run the schools. Appoint a principal secretary in charge of curriculum reform and transition, because that is a special thing we are now implementing CBC. And number three, listen to the sector, listen to the principals, listen to parents. Most importantly, I say this from church, listen to church leaders.
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5: Beyond trophies and accolades, Gor Mahia continues to play a vital role in development of Kenyan football. The club contributes the highest number of players to Harambee Stars. You did it in the African Championships and a clear testament to your determination and commitment to nurturing talent and strengthening our national team.
24: Your Excellency, we are working towards opening sports to the private sector, and therefore we want to encourage more private sector players so that we can commercialize sports and inspire the livelihoods of our youths in Kenya.
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10: Every time I got into trouble as a child, I'd get yelled at. Wajiko, kuja. 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

0: Roro neru boro wa Dolly Parton mena not pota wago na Dolly Parton mena Kenny Rogers. 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
1: coffee cut. Black cigarette. 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

0: 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Thank you, Kegodo. Kegodo Kuma Naroka. County 033 is listening. Thank you. Google Tadasho Katoka Bagwedon and Amodu Haha, the Moinan and Amodu, we go to Irakedo, the Inoado Konea Soko Murua, Dokoya Star 292 hash. 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
1: 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Is listening.
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4: Ni time ya.
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4: Si waski. 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
5: Chapadimba.
6: It's bigger. It's better. Safaricom Chapadimba Season 5 is on. Your chance to be a star is here. Register now on chapadimba.safaricom.co.ke for a chance to get scouted and represent Kenya at the Gothia Cup in Sweden, the world's largest international youth football tournament. Registration closes on 11th June 2026. 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
6: Over 40 schools are closed, unrest and so on. Probably by the time I finish my speech, another will have been closed. Two others will have been closed. By tonight, another 10 or so. Tunasema with tremendous respect. Kasi imekuwa ngumu. You can see it. Because we have never had the kind of crisis in the education sector that we have now. Now, wale tumekuwa huko, I can give you proposals with one of my eyes closed. One. Stop wastage, put money in the schools so that school principals have money so that they can run the schools. Appoint a principal secretary in charge of curriculum reform and transition, because that is a special thing we are now implementing CBC. And number three, listen to the sector, listen to the principals, listen to parents. And most importantly, I say this from church, listen to church leaders.
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11: But there was some other issues of health and it has been chipped in the Senate. However, if I can remember the latest, we had the Finance Minister, Honorable Bandi, where he said he needs a legal way. He needs a law to let him pay.
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11: Great leader, give us a chance to meet you.
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14: Beyond trophies and accolades, Gor Mahia continues to play a vital role in development of Kenyan football. The club contributes the highest number of players to Harambee Stars. You did it in the African Championships, and a clear testament to your determination and commitment to nurturing talent and strengthening our national team.
15: Your Excellency, we are working towards opening sports to the private sector, and therefore we want to encourage more private sector players so that we can commercialize sports and inspire the livelihoods of our youth in Kenya.
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